It's Riley Green's Worst Way on today's Best and Most Country B100. I'm Zach, filling in for Moody tonight, and I love how Lauren Elena brought out her one-year-old daughter, Benny, on stage with her during one of her performances. She's wearing a cute little pink, almost like a tutu, and the headphones, and she's just so adorable. Here is Lauren Elena with Chase Matthew and All My Exes on B100. Another

0: with Brittany Bailey of the B100 Morning Show. Thanks for making every day so much fun. We're ready to do it again on a Friday at 6 a.m., aren't we, Reed?
1: Yes!
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Today's best day in most country, B100, with a little mix for a throwback Thursday. That is Mark Chestnut's It's a Little Too Late. Good evening. I'm Zach with the H, not a K, K's for crazy. I'm in for Moody tonight. And one artist is responding to comments about his appearance, specifically his thick neck. I'll tell you more after Dylan Scott's Dear Big City on B100.

0: Dear Big City, it's Dylan Scott on today's Best in Most Country, B100. Justin Moore was on a podcast recently talking about his appearance because people were saying that he had a fat neck.
1: I'm sure people think, golly, he's been eating good. It's just fat. And I went in, it's benign, thank God. It would be very, very difficult to do surgery, and it may affect my singing and even my speaking voice. I just look like a linebacker circa 1982. It's like my wife and I were walking out of the hospital. She goes, if you just have a fat neck and you're here for the next 50 years, then shut up and stop complaining.
0: I love that. His wife's always looking on the bright side. That's what they're there for. Justin Moore is coming up here on today's Best in Most Country, B100.
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It's today's Best in Most Country B100. Ella Langley and Morgan Wallen both up for some MTV VMAs. It's actually on TV this year on September 29th on CBS. And Ella's up for Best Country category and Morgan's up for Artist of the Year. 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

Maybe it was Memphis on today's Best and Most Country B100. I know she is coming to the Blue Gate Performing Arts Center next year, and I've got a list of some artists you're not going to want to miss here after John Party and Boots Up on B100. She's got

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1: John Party and Boots Off on today's Best in Most Country B100. Good evening. I'm Zach. That's with an H, not a K. K is for crazy. I'm in for Moody tonight. And when it comes to the Blue Gate Performing Arts Center, there are so many artists that are coming. Brothers Osborne coming next week. Tyler Hubbard coming the following week. And actually, it's a Big Ticket Thursday with Hensley Legal Group. So we're giving away tickets to that show on September 2nd. Gabby Barrett's coming on September 11th. Avery Anna, like a week after that. Chris Lane later in the month of September. And then you got like Dustin Lynch and Sawyer Brown and Lee Bryce and Lady A and the band Perry, Lori Morgan and Pam Tillis all coming next year. Go to B100.com and you can get your tickets and info there. Plus, we've got the 90s at 9 coming up in just a bit on B100. B100
2: For tonight, we're partly cloudy with a low of 58. Partly cloudy on Friday with a slight chance of showers late. Highs will make it again to 80. And for Saturday, we are partly cloudy with a 30% chance of showers and storms, a high of 77. 75 for Sunday with a slight chance of rain. I'm WSBT 22 meteorologist Abby Wepler.

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She never lets it go to her heart on today's Best in Most Country B100 with Tim McGraw there. I am Zach here in for Moody, and we're streaming online at B100.com with Alabama. I'm in a hurry, and I don't know why on the B.

0: Jamie Bailey of the B100 Morning Show. Thanks for making every day so much fun. We're ready to do it again on a Friday at 6 a.m., aren't we, Reed?
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0: Red Akins had ate my truck on today's Best and Most Country B100. Good evening. I'm Zach. That is with an H, not a K. K is for crazy. I'm in for Moody tonight. Hope you're having a great Thursday. Looking forward to a Friday. And then, of course, it's going to be a new week. And that's okay, because every new week here on the B starts with a $1 million Monday. And that is powered by Burns Equipment Rentals and John's To Go. 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

It's today's Best in Most Country B100 with our 90s at 9 for your Throwback Thursday. I love a good wink from my wife. It always feels good. It's like I know I'm not in trouble when she winks at me. Here's Alison Krauss, and when you say nothing at all on B100.

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0: Lone Star and Amazed on today's Best in Most Country B100. Good evening. I am Zach in for Moody, and I heard from my kids that they had a great day at school yesterday. Great first day. But here's how I know it was so great being back in school is that my wife, she let me know that both the kids fell asleep at like 8 o'clock. That's amazing. We were getting close to like 10:30 during the summer months, but to know that they're back on track, sleeping well, back in school, that's all I needed to know. And speaking of being back in school, you can join the B100 Morning Show Book Club with First State Bank. 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And then Brittany Bailey could be stopping by to read a book to your child's classroom. But it's not just like any book. She reads, and then she also interacts with the entire classroom. And you may even hear your child's classroom on the B100 Morning Show. Coming up, we've got more of today's Best in Most Country on B100. B100 weather.
1: For tonight, we're partly cloudy with a low of 58. Partly cloudy on Friday with a slight chance of showers late. Highs will make it again to 80. And for Saturday, we are partly cloudy with a 30% chance of showers and storms, a high of 77. 75 for Sunday with a slight chance of rain. I'm WSBT 22 meteorologist Abby Wepler.

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today's best in most country, B100, Max McNown there, and Better Me For You. Good evening. I am Zach here. That's Zach with an H, not a K. K is for crazy. I'm in for Moody tonight, and I'm happy to see more Zachs that are spelling their name right. Here is Zach John King, and Get to Drinking on B100.

0: it's Brittany Bailey of the B100 Morning Show. Thanks for making every day so much fun. We're ready to do it again on a Friday at 6 a.m., aren't we, Reed?
1: Yes!
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Confederate Railroads, Queen of Memphis on today's Best in Most Country, B100. Good evening. I'm Zach in for Moody. And because it is not only a throwback Thursday, but also a big ticket Thursday powered by Hensley Legal Group, I'm going to have a code word for you in just a bit after Hudson Westbrook for your chance to win tickets to see Tyler Hubbard at the Blue Gate Performing Arts Center on September 2nd. Here's Painted You Pretty on B100.

0: Hudson Westbrook's Painted You Pretty on today's Best in Most Country B100. Good evening. I'm Zach. I'm in for Moody tonight, and it is a B100 Big Ticket Thursday powered by Hensley Legal Group. So that means we have your shot to win tickets to see Tyler Hubbard at the Blue Gate Performing Arts Center happening September 2nd. And here's the way that I see it. It is just a great excuse to take those couple of days off before the long Labor Day weekend. So on a Wednesday night, you see Tyler Hubbard at the Blue Gate in Shipshewana. You stay the night and you enjoy the rest of the weekend. See? I got good plans for you. 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Good luck here on a Big Ticket Thursday powered by Hensley Legal Group. 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Got Thomas Rhett, Luke Bryan, and Tucker Wetmore coming up on B100.
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country, and she knows it. Luke Bryan on today's Best in Most Country B100. Good evening, I'm Zach in for Moody, and Tucker Wetmore said he originally planned to release a full-length album in 2026, but wasn't in the headspace for it, so he released the Sunburn mixtape last month, and here's the first track off of that EP. It's Who Told You That on B100.

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Joe Diffie's John Deere Green on today's Best in Most Country B100. Good evening. I am Zach in for Moody tonight. And one country artist said she broke up with a guy because he was mean to her little dog named Johnny Cash. And I'll tell you more of the story after Riley Green and Think As You Drunk on B100.

0: Riley Green, think as you drunk on today's Best in Most Country, B100. Good evening. I am Zach. That's with an H, not a K. K is for crazy. I'm in for Moody tonight. Carly Pierce was being interviewed about why she broke up with a guy because he was mean to her dog. And she actually wrote a song about it called He Don't Like My Dogs on her upcoming album, Honest Woman, which is due out August 28th.
1: He don't like my dogs. Well, I dated a guy for a short time who was not nice to my dogs, and my dogs are still here and he's not. So it's an anthem for all of us animal lovers. Dogs know best. They can sniff it out. And mine did. They were not having it.
0: That is so true. Dogs do know best, and I love my dog. But I'm excited to hear her album, Honest Woman, from Carly Pierce. It comes out August 28th, so we can look forward to that. Coming up, more of today's Best in Most Country on B100.
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3: Weather. For tonight, we're partly cloudy with a low of 58. Partly cloudy on Friday with a slight chance of showers late. Highs will make it again to 80. And for Saturday, we are partly cloudy with a 30% chance of showers and storms, a high of 77. 75 for Sunday with a slight chance of rain. I'm WSBT 22 meteorologist Abby Wepler.

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0: Hey, it's Brittany Bailey of the B100 Morning Show. Thanks for making every day so much fun. We're ready to do it again on a Friday at 6 a.m., aren't we, Reed?
1: Yes!
2: Thank you for having us again.

The Chicks, Goodbye Earl, on today's Best in Most Country B100. A little throwback Thursday action for you there. I am Zach here, filling in for Moody. Hope you're having a great Thursday. And after Carly Pearce and Riley Green, we're going to talk about one country artist who hears comments all the time about his neck. And so if I don't leave, I'm going to stay on B100.

0: Carly Pierce, Riley Green on today's Best in Most Country B100. Good evening. I am Zach, and I'm in for Moody tonight. So Justin Moore was talking about how he always gets comments about his thick neck, and this is what he said.
1: I'm sure people think, golly, they've been eating good. It's just fat. And I went, it's benign, thank God. It would be very, very difficult to do surgery, and it may affect my singing and my even my speaking voice. I just look like a linebacker circa 1982. It's like my wife and I were walking out of the hospital. She goes, if you just have a fat neck and you're here for the next 50 years, then shut up and stop complaining.
0: I love that outlook. She's just looking at the positive side, and she's so glad to be standing next to him. And the fact that it's benign, it's not anything. So he got an MRI and ruled out possible cancer, but glad to see that it's just fat on his neck. Coming up, we got Parmalee, Russell Dickerson on today's Best in Most Country, B100.
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13: And the

happened to me. That is Russell Dickerson on today's Best in Most Country B100. After seeing a fall of him on socials when he was performing one of his songs, I was like, okay, I'm glad to see he's okay. Speaking of shows and performing songs, Luke Combs is taking the My Kind of Saturday Night Tour into next year. And if you want to see him in Detroit, he'll be in that area on April 17th. Put it on your calendar. Here's Rethink Some Things on the B.

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Drop Top with AJ on today's Best in Most Country, B100. Good evening. I am Zach. I'm in for Moody tonight. Hope you're having a great Thursday. Not only is it a throwback Thursday, it is also a big ticket Thursday powered by Hensley Legal Group. And seeing that we have a little bit more of Thursday, I'm going to give you the code word for you to text in for a chance to win tickets to see Tyler Hubbard at the Blue Gate Performing Arts Center on September 2nd. More details after Ella Langley's Love and Life Again on the B.

0: That is Ella Langley's Love and Life Again on today's Best in Most Country, B100. Good evening. I'm Zach. That's with an H, not a K. K's for crazy. I've been filling in for Moody for the last couple of days, enjoying my time with you. And also, I love the fact that we're giving away tickets to a great show happening September 2nd at the Blue Gate Performing Arts Center today for a B100's Big Ticket Thursday, powered by Hensley Legal Group. 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
1: weather. For tonight, we're partly cloudy with a low of 58. Partly cloudy on Friday with a slight chance of showers late. Highs will make it again to 80. And for Saturday, we are partly cloudy with a 30% chance of showers and storms, a high of 77. 75 for Sunday with a slight chance of rain. I'm WSBT 22 meteorologist Abby Wepler.

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5: Hey, it's Friday, everybody. Welcome to show number 1687. It's After Midnight, and I'm your host, Granger Smith. I've got some good news. Hang tight. I'm going to read that for you. I've also got some Nashville news, and Hudson, she brings us stories about her favorite stars out there in Nashville, the same ones we play, which, by the way, I've got a bunch of good country music to play for you. Hang tight. It's hour number one. Keep the dial right here. I'm with you till the sun comes up. I'm glad your day begins with After Midnight.

0: truth. Here's a good news story. An 82-year-old North Carolina woman survived 9 days trapped in her bathtub.
1: Whoa.
0: What? By staying resourceful and refusing to lose hope.
1: Okay.
0: After falling and being unable to climb out, Joan Rivett used her foot to turn on the faucet and splash drinking water toward her face.
1: That's talent, that's for sure.
0: That's incredible. Her brother became concerned after several unanswered calls, and the sheriff's deputies found her during a wellness check.
1: Okay.
0: Joan was treated for dehydration and moved to a rehabilitation center, and she says that her faith helped her keep believing that someone would find her.
1: I'm glad they did.
0: She was probably hungry, too.
1: I'm sure.
0: Hope she got a good meal.
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So I got a topic I want to discuss next hour with you. 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

0: Hey, Granger, this is Bill out in Apple Valley, California, listening on Cat Country 100.7. Up early, stocking shelves, getting ready for the workday. Love the show.
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0: It's time for some country thoughts with Earl Dibbles Jr.
1: Hey, never trust a man who won't bait his own hook or who says he used to like country music.
0: This is After Midnight.

0: We have Ann Hudson bringing us stories about our favorite stars out there in Music City. And sometimes it's a little extra Music City. What you got for us,
1: Ann? I mean, I was just curious, Granger, if you even saw this, because popular ESPN personality just released a country album. I can't even make it up. And even his biggest fans are begging him to just stick to sports. I've got that story coming up in your Nashville news next.
2: My name's John MacArthur, and I work this dirt.

0: news from Nashville's Music Row. It's Ann Hudson.
1: All right, so get this, Granger. Former NFL player and ESPN personality Pat McAfee has officially launched a music career. And no, it's not a joke. He released his debut country rap album. It's called The Diary of a Polarizing Figure, which I guess is fitting. And he released a song called Blue Collar

0: Who is it?
1: It's Pat McAfee.
0: I mean, who's the singer?
1: Pat McAfee.
0: Okay. Yeah. Okay.
1: Yeah.
2: His fans are actually roasting him. One wrote, "Don't listen to the haters, Pat. This is worse than what they're saying." The comments. I was literally, the comments on him posting the release of this is even more funny than anything I've ever seen. Another fan said, "Love the show, Pat, but not enough people are telling you no."
0: I gotta say, it's not bad. That is not bad.
2: I trust zero. I guarantee he probably like recorded his vocal, told AI to write and produce that song, and now is releasing it. This has got to be a joke. It's not for real, right?
1: It's a full album, though.
0: I don't doubt that, Ian. I don't doubt that stuff happened. But the way the comments were, I thought this was going to be worse. Now I'm wondering, is this going to be like a game day feature?
1: Something.
2: It's got
1: to
2: be some joke.
0: They're building something. This is more than we think. This is a game day feature. This is a commercial break feature for ESPN.
1: Do you remember when Garth Brooks brought on Chris Gaines on Saturday Night Live? I kind of see that happening. And Pat McAfee brings on Pat McAfee.
0: Yeah, I mean, what if ESPN owns that song, which they probably do? Then they don't have to pay royalties to anyone else when they're doing the game day breaks. And they could actually play that song.
2: Ann
0: rolling her eyes, but I wonder if this is all part of a big conspiracy.
1: Yeah.
2: You might be right.
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9: B100. There's a story that my daddy tells religiously, like clockwork every time he sees an opening in a conversation. 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

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The stars are out, country's on, and you're right where you belong. 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

0: In Texas, to the factories back home, to the truckers keeping this great country rolling.
1: Crank it up.
0: This is After Midnight. Here's your host, Granger Smith.
2: Hey, welcome to Friday. It's finally here. It's After Midnight, everybody. I'm your host, Granger Smith. So glad to see the weekend right in view of us right now. Hey, what's your favorite thing about fall? I've been asking that question this week. What's your favorite thing about fall? Let me know. 866-607-8383. I've also got Earl Dibbles Jr., you know, the country boy. He's got a dumb criminal story to tell us. All this here with a bunch of good country music. Hour number two of Finally Friday starts right now.

0: 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We're going to talk about this in two songs. 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
1: Blame it all on my roots. I showed up in boots and ruined your blind tie affair.

0: Thanks for staying up. This is After Midnight with Granger Smith.
1: Okay, asking this question, topic of the hour, because it's that time of year, we could ask it. What's your favorite thing about fall? My number, 866-607-8383. Got my producer, the Ant-Man, sitting with me. We talked about this on the last program, and you straight up said, my favorite thing about fall is football.
2: Football, yep. And I'm working high school football this year with my hometown, Slato Eagles, broadcasting the games, doing a live video broadcast stream of all the games. And so my life is, you know, with these kids, teaching kids how to do the broadcasting has really been even more headfirst in a much different way than it was last year.
1: I said a couple shows ago, and I think I should reiterate, this is not necessarily your favorite thing. It's what is one of your favorite things?
2: Sure.
1: Because as you say football, I'm thinking me too, and all the things that go with it. We could throw in dove hunting.
2: Yeah.
1: We talked about that earlier.
2: Yeah.
1: We could throw in the holiday season that's rolling in. We could talk about, of course, the cool weather. Of course, the leaves changing. We could talk about all these things. And I think we don't have to necessarily pick one. But I do like that in America, football kind of ties with all of those things.
2: It is. That is very American, yeah, for sure.
1: Let's take a call. 866-607-8383.
3: Yeah, this is Jody Lewis. I live down here in Southwest Georgia, and I guess the best thing I like about fall is everybody's in a lot better mood. It gets so hot down here that when it's real hot, everybody's in a bad mood, but I think it kind of cheers everybody up, kind of prepares them for the holidays to come, I guess. But really like listening to your show early in the mornings. Thanks a lot.
1: I appreciate you, Bubba. And yeah, I think extreme weather puts people in a bad mood no matter what it is, because
2: sure,
1: you could make the same argument that really cold people in Green Bay, Wisconsin are they're saying, man, I can't wait for springtime.
2: Yeah, I'll bet so.
1: So extreme weather makes you beg for a change, and that's a good thing about fall. 866-607-8383.
4: Hey brother, I'm gonna say hoodies, bonfires, country music, and a little bit of that good old bourbon on those that's the good things about fall.
1: It sounds like the back of a t-shirt at a truck stop.
2: I think so. We just found a new Yee Yee shirt right there.
1: I agree. 866-607-8383.
0: 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Just call up at 866-607-8383. That's 866-607-8383. 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

0: Hey, Granger, this is TJ from Mobile, Alabama, man. Just want to say I love your show, brother. Hope you have a blessed night, man.
1: Hey, thanks for listening, man. I appreciate the kind words.

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That's a true story, and Earl Dibbles Jr. is going to share this dumb criminal story with us next.

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1: I'm Earl Dibbles Jr. I'm a country boy. I'm an honest boy too, and crime don't pay. I got a story to prove it. A motorcyclist has now disappeared after shaking cops by running into the Kalamazoo River in Michigan yesterday. An officer tried to pull the driver over for a license plate violation, but the guy wouldn't stop. However, the bike had a mechanical problem, so the cop was able to catch up. That's when the motorcyclist just went ahead and ditched that bike and run away. Body cam video shows a man hopping a fence and then running into the water. They lost sight of him. Rescue boats were brought in, but he still ain't been found. Sounds like that's a dumb getaway plan to me.
0: Thanks for staying up with us here on After Midnight with Granger Smith.
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5: 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I'm Granger Smith, your host. We're going to talk about some things that went down on this day in history coming up, plus some Nashville news with Ann Hudson, stories about those country stars out there in Nashville and what they're up to. Hang tight for all of this early on a Friday. 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

It was back on this day in 1911 that the world's most famous painting was stolen. Do you know which one it was? I'll remind you in history coming up in two songs.

0: loves talking about history, and he's even got the diploma to prove it. 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
1: On this day, August the 21st, 1888, American inventor William Seward Burroughs patented the adding machine. 1897, Olds Motor Works was found, later becoming Oldsmobile. 1911, the Mona Lisa was stolen from the Louvre. 1942, Walt Disney's animated movie Bambi was released. 1959, Hawaii became the 50th U.S. state. 1980, the evil PETA was formed. I'm just kidding, it's not necessarily evil. I guess it depends on how you look at it. 2004, Michael Phelps won his 8th Olympic medal, and some famous birthdays include Olympic runner Usain Bolt, NBA great Wilt Chamberlain, country singer Casey Musgraves, and country legend Kenny Rogers. Those are just a few things that went down on this day in history.
0: You've got it locked on After Midnight with Granger Smith.
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0: wanted to tell you why I got up this morning, and it's because I hadn't been asleep all night long. So, whoop, whoop, let's start this day off right. Here we go. Good morning, America.
1: Well, thank you so much. I'm glad After Midnight is a part of your morning.

0: It's time for some country thoughts with Earl Dibbles Jr.
1: If your truck ain't dirty, you ain't using it right.
0: This is After Midnight.

0: We've got Ann Hudson bringing us stories about her favorite stars out there in Nashville. We call this segment Nashville News. What you got for us, Ann?
1: Well, Matthew McConaughey is officially an Ella fella. He's for sure one of her fans. I'll explain in your Nashville News next.

0: Here's what's new in Nashville. Here's Ann Hudson.
1: So Matthew McConaughey, definitely a fan of our girl, Ella Langley. They're calling him what? Ella Fellows. So in case you missed it, he performed She Was in Texas on The Tonight Show with Jimmy Fallon.

0: You know when you know how to know when you have a hit song?
1: Oh yeah.
2: When they turn it bluegrass or
0: when those guys are performing that song.
2: That's right.
1: Oh yeah. I know. And Ella even loved it. She wrote OMG on the video that the Tonight Show posted. And I went to her concert in Austin, Texas. And before she performed that song, she played a clip of them performing it. So she loved it too. I thought it was cute. Matthew McConaughey, he can just do anything and it seems cool.
0: I didn't mind that at all. Like, I kind of liked that version. Good. I kind of wanted him to put that record out.
2: Maybe they will.
1: Right?
2: But you got to have McConaughey's his little in there too. Wills.
0: Yes. I just have one question, Ann. Ella Fella, what if you're a girl? What are they called?
1: I don't know. Do I know?
2: Ella Dolls?
1: What do I say? Sure. I actually think there is a name for it, but I must not be a good Ella fan.
0: No, that's fine.
2: Ann Hudson's is what we call them.
0: The Ann Hudson's.
1: That's right.
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5: Third Shift Friday crew. Hey, closing out another week like the champs that you are. I'm glad to be here right alongside you. Granger Smith here, your host of After Midnight, asking this question. What do you think kids need these days?

days. What do you think they need these days? You can answer that however you want, but I want to hear from you. 866-607-8383. I've also got Earl Nibbles Jr., the country boy, coming in with yet another dumb criminal story. All this here with a bunch of good country music. Hour number 4 of After Midnight starts now. Happy Friday, y'all.

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1: Asking this question, topic of the hour. What is something kids need these days? And we're asking that knowing that we're not saying we're any better or worse off than they were. We had problems back then. They have problems now. They are different problems. Our grandparents had different problems. But either way, I think we could identify sometimes this generation needs something more than other generations. Does that make sense?
2: Yeah.
1: What do kids need these days? 866-607-8383.
3: I think that families need to sit around the table at supper time and talk about things that are bothering them, talk about God or Jesus, and to me that's important. And some families just, you know, watch TV or let them on their phones or their games. I think it's important to have a good hour or two where they just discuss things that are bothering them or what they did that day. I think it's important.
1: Yeah, I think sitting around dinner tables is a good idea.
2: Very much so.
1: We at our family sometimes will do what's your whoop and what's your poop.
2: Whoop and poop.
1: Whoop and poop.
2: I like that.
1: Good part of the day, bad part of the day. Give me the highlights. Give me the worst part. Give me the best part. And we'll go around the table. That's a good little bonding exercise.
2: That's fun.
1: Yeah. 866-607-8383.
4: Oh, Granger. One thing I think kids nowadays really need, should get more of, is just regular butt whooping. Some of the kids nowadays, you see them, they're just so disrespectful to everybody, even their own parents. I know when I was growing up, I was being disrespectful like some of these kids. I would have been backhanded across the store or something. That's just my opinion. I know everybody else is going to have their own, but that's just my thought.
1: Hey, brother, I want to tell you something. You are not alone on that thought.
2: No, not at all.
1: In fact, my producer, the Ant-Man, sitting with me right now, and he could attest we've gotten a lot of phone calls just like you. You are not alone.
2: I'll tell you what, I learned to duck. You could also do that, too. Instead of getting knocked across the store, just learn to duck.
1: Yeah, learn to duck.
2: Or head on a swivel.
1: Learn to obey.
2: That's right.
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I'm talking about doing a cannonball into the Bass Pro Shop fish tank. Earl's going to be here to share this true story coming up next.

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1: I'm Earl Dibbles Jr. I'm a country boy. I'm an honest boy, too, and crime don't pay. I got a story to prove it. An Alabama man is facing charges after streaking naked through a Bass Pro Shops before doing a cannonball into the store's aquarium. There's a video that shows Brian Owens treading water while getting into a screaming match with cops who are trying to apprehend him. He evidently hurled himself over the side onto the cement floor, knocking him out. That fella's facing charges of public lewdness, disorderly conduct, resisting arrest, second-degree assault, criminal mischief, and one account of belly flopping. He's dumb.
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0: 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Proud American music. You're up all night here on After Midnight with Granger Smith.

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What do you think kids need these days? 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
5: Finally, Friday, early risers. What's up? Welcome to After Midnight with me, your host, Granger Smith. So grateful you guys have made this America's favorite radio program. And I've got some good news. Besides that I want to read for you, hopefully put a smile on your face early on a Friday. And then Nashville news, Ann Hudson's going to have you covered on that. Stories about your favorite stars in Nashville and what they're up to. All of this coming up soon this hour. Please don't change that station.

0: true. Here's a good news story. An 82-year-old North Carolina woman survived 9 days trapped in her bathtub.
1: Oh,
0: what? By staying resourceful and refusing to lose hope.
1: Okay.
0: After falling and being unable to climb out, Joan Rivett used her foot to turn on the faucet and splash drinking water toward her face.
1: That's talent, that's for sure.
0: That's incredible. Her brother became concerned after several unanswered calls, and the sheriff's deputies found her during a wellness check.
1: Okay.
0: Joan was treated for dehydration and moved to a rehabilitation center, and she says that her faith helped her keep believing that someone would find her.
1: I'm glad they did.
0: She's probably hungry, too.
1: I'm sure.
0: Hope she got a good meal.
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I brought this up last hour, and I'm still looking for your phone call. 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

0: Hey, Granger, this is Bradley from Denver, Colorado, working the third shift till 5 in the morning, doing security. I'm doing the best I do in life, and enjoying work and having a good night, listening to some good old country music from 106.7 Bull. Thank you for all you do, sir. Have a great morning and a great week. Thank you.
1: Thank you so much, bro. I appreciate you.

0: It's time for some country thoughts with Earl Dibbles Jr.
1: Camo ain't clothing. It's a way of life. Also, the reason I lose half my gear.
0: You've got it locked on After Midnight.

0: We have Ann Hudson bringing us stories about our favorite stars out there in Music City. And sometimes it's a little extra Music City. What you got for us,
1: Ann? I mean, I was just curious, Granger, if you even saw this, because popular ESPN personality just released a country album. I can't even make it up. And even his biggest fans are begging him to just stick to sports. I've got that story coming up in your Nashville News next.
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0: news from Nashville's Music Row. It's Ann Hudson.
1: All right, so get this, Granger. Former NFL player and ESPN personality Pat McAfee has officially launched a music career. And no, it's not a joke. He released his debut country rap album. It's called The Diary of a Polarizing Figure, which I guess is fitting. And he released a song called Blue Collar.

0: Who is it?
1: It's Pat McAfee.
0: I mean, who's the singer?
1: Pat McAfee.
0: Okay.
2: Yeah.
0: Okay.
2: Yeah.
3: His fans are actually roasting him. One wrote, "Don't listen to the haters, Pat. This is worse than what they're saying." the comments on him posting the release of this is even more funny than anything I've ever seen. Another fan said, "Love the show, Pat, but not enough people are telling you no."
0: I gotta say, it's not bad. That's not bad.
3: I trust zero. I guarantee he probably recorded his vocal, told AI to write and produce that song, and now is releasing it. This has got to be a joke. It's not for real, right?
2: It's a full album, though.
0: I don't doubt that, Ian. I don't doubt that stuff happened. But the way the comments were, I thought this was going to be worse. Now I'm wondering, is this going to be like a game day feature?
3: Something. It's got to be some joke.
0: They're building something. This is more than we think. This is a game day feature. This is a commercial break feature for ESPN.
2: Do you remember when Garth Brooks brought on Chris Gaines on Saturday Night Live? I kind of see that happening. And Pat McAfee brings on Pat McAfee.
0: Yeah, I mean, what if ESPN owns that song, which they probably do? Then they don't have to pay royalties to anyone else when they're doing the game day breaks. And they could actually play that song. Ann rolling her eyes, but I wonder if this is all part of a big conspiracy.
2: Yeah.
3: You might be right.
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Hey, thanks for sharing your Friday, or at least part of it, here with me on After Midnight, y'all. 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I'm Granger Smith, coming to y'all from the Yee Yee Farm in Central Texas. 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
8: For tonight, we're partly cloudy with a low of 58. Partly cloudy on Friday with a slight chance of showers late. Highs will make it again to 80. And for Saturday, we are partly cloudy with a 30% chance of showers and storms, a high of 77. 75 for Sunday with a slight chance of rain. I'm WSBT 22 meteorologist Abby Wepler.

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1: Yep.
0: You go, it's all community. You see people you haven't seen in a long time. And Andrew Berlin, he said it best. You know, he's owner of the South Bend Cubs. Sometimes you leave and you don't even know if they won because you just had such a good time.
1: Mm.
0: So pardon me if I stumble around and sound a little delirious running on about 4.5 hours of sleep. But, you know, that's what summer's all about.
1: Look, Brittany, we made it. Let's celebrate that. And then we'll worry about the sleep deprivation later.
0: Sounds like a plan.
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3: Oh, back to school. 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
9: How many days till Christmas vacation?
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9: Oh.

0: good is it to be a genius if you can't even go out on a school night?
1: What is going on with the education in America?
2: I'm a teacher, okay?
3: Those new glasses? Oh, yeah.

0: How was the first day of school?
1: I got my motor running for a wild weekend. It's finally Friday.
2: How was school?
3: Worst day of my life. 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
4: What you just said is one of the most insanely idiotic things I have ever heard. At no point were you even close to anything that could be considered a rational thought. Everyone in this room is now dumber for having listened to it.

0: Today's Best of Most Country, B100, Luke Bryan, Country and She Knows It, 608, 63 degrees, took a tour of the White House, and he said, hey, I heard there was an opening for the press secretary, so he got up there and he was talking about screw worms, and Jason Aldean, both, and Luke Bryan were there. They're on the Double Down tour, just passing through D.C., but whoa, reading through comments, taking a White House tour, very polarizing.
1: Yeah, I mean,
0: even as he's pretending up there.
1: Brittany, in this day and age where the internet is stronger than ever, we'll say that.
0: How true is that?
1: It doesn't matter what you do. You're going to fall on one side of the fence and the other side's going to be very mad about it.
0: Well, I'm going to ask your opinion on something. And no, it's not political. It has to do with who I dreamt about last night and what I did after.
1: Oh, interesting. Wow.
0: Okay,
1: yeah, I can't wait.
0: Let me rewind 18 years ago.
1: Mm-hmm.
0: I'm listening to the radio on my way to work, and I called into a morning show on a random topic.
1: Right.
0: They weren't even soliciting for phone calls. They were just talking and kind of like their celebrity buzz that Ashley Simpson was pregnant. And I'm driving. I'm like, wait, did they say Ashley or Jessica? Because at the time,
1: right,
0: Jessica Simpson was the coolest. So anyway, I called in and they said, oh, no, we said Ashley. Ashley Simpson's going to have a baby. We're like, well, I'm like, what? So anyway, throughout that conversation, those two people asked, what do you do for a living? And I said, oh, I have this boss and he's gross and I hate it. And they said, would you ever think about coming in? I mean, would you want to come in and check it out? We're looking for somebody part time. And I said,
1: whoa,
0: what? Are you kidding? Yes. And so that was who actually helped me get into radio. And I did mornings with them, and it was really fun. And I did it with them for just about 4 years.
1: Mm-hmm.
0: I was their kind of like their side roadie / intern.
1: Right. Yeah.
0: Okay. That was a long time ago.
1: Yeah.
0: Last time I saw him was probably close to 14, 15 years ago.
1: Wow.
0: So guess who I dreamt about last night? That guy. One of those guys. His name was AJ. So AJ in my dream drove from California, where he currently lives, and he was making sure that I was taking the right supplements.
1: Yeah, of course. Very important here as we transition out of summer, you know.
0: Well, you have to know, he was so buff and he was so healthy. Like, we would go to the gym all the time and we would tan all the time. I mean, we were just like this. We were super close. And I think distance, life, things have happened. I really haven't talked to him too much since then. But I sent him a message this morning. Is that creepy? Is that creepy? Should I have?
1: You definitely should have given context before you were like,
0: you want to hear the message?
1: Yes,
0: okay,
1: I have to.
0: Tell me if this is too much or not. By the way, this was our song because I was his soul sister, right?
1: Got it.
0: Okay. Keep that in mind. Hey, old friend. How are you? Are you interested in selling your property, or are you interested in sending me some iTunes gift cards? I'm just kidding. It's really me. I had to reach out. You wouldn't believe the dream I had about you. Now, most times I just feel awkward telling someone, hey, I dreamt about you.
1: It is inherently weird because everybody's mind goes to a bad spot, but it could be wholesome.
0: You drove from California to check and see what kind of supplements I was taking to ensure I was taking authentic ones. I'm so glad you were my GNC dealer. Otherwise, I wouldn't have been able to wake up feeling like I had a sleepy visit from one of my favorite people. I hope you know how tremendous you are and how tremendously missed you are. I hope you're doing great and taking the proper supplements. Your forever soul sister. Is that creepy?
1: No, I think it's pretty wholesome, especially because, okay. I mean, y'all had like, what, 4 years that you worked together? That's a lot of rapport. The only thing is, your little joke at the beginning was so, you're like, oh man, I gotta lead in with like a joke so it's not weird.
0: I can't just come out the gate and be like, hey, guess who, are your legs tired? Because you were running through my mind all night.
1: Yeah. You can't.
0: I couldn't do that.
1: Cannot hit him with the bar pickup lines, that's for sure, yeah.
0: I just hope. So.
1: I don't think it's bad. I don't think it's bad.
0: Okay. Because it's in the middle of the night still. In California.
1: Oh, so wait, that's true. Hold on. What's the timestamp on this?
0: It was 5:30.
1: So 2:30?
0: 5:32 is when I sent it.
1: 2:30 a.m. his time. It's getting worse.
0: Oh!
1: It's getting worse.
0: I didn't think about
1: it. This is encroaching into, you know, that late night, you know, you up call. So
0: not at all.
1: We're just overlapping in some of the time frames.
0: I don't know if I could properly tell you just how much I adored him. Like, I was madly in love with him. Did I have a chance with him? Absolutely not. But everything about him, I just absolutely...
1: Well, see, now
0: that was wonderful.
1: Now we're encroaching again.
0: Well, he did break my heart. He sat at a kitchen table and told me that there would be no chance. No chance in HE double hockey sticks that it was going to happen.
1: Hey,
0: so
1: I respect somebody who can lay it out like it is and just squash anything so that he's not dragging you along. Mm-hmm. You're not on this string forever. Yeah, I think that's healthier.
0: All right. So you don't think it's creepy that I reached out 14 years later to say,
1: no.
0: And why did my brain randomly go through the Rolodex of people and be like, there you go.
1: Yeah, maybe you're like deficient on zinc or something. And your body's like, all right, if anybody's going to get you motivated to take your supplements, it's going to be AJ.
0: All right. Well, in the meantime, it was a fun night out at the South Bend Cubs. So I'm going to pivot here. I'm just going to wait and see. We'll see. We'll see how it goes. And in the meantime, the South Bend Cubs last night might not have pulled out a win, but we had such a good time. Mm-hmm. And we're going to sing along with him next on The B.
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3: Mostly sunny skies to start out today. We'll see increasing clouds this afternoon with high temperatures right around 80 degrees. We do see scattered showers and a few thunderstorms develop this evening and overnight. Lows drop down to 63. And then for Saturday, partly sunny, a few scattered showers and thunderstorms with high temperatures at 75. I'm Chief Meteorologist Carrie Bougeau.

0: miles on it. Today's Best for Most Country, B100, Kane Brown and Marshmello at 625, 63 degrees right now. It was so much fun at Four Winds Field to see the South Bend Cubs. Are you ready?
1: I'm ready.
0: Let's sing along.
1: Yeah.
0: So while they might not have won, how fun. It's such a fun, fun place to go. And it was pro wrestling night. So they had a whole ring set up near Ben's Pretzels.
1: Cool.
0: I know. And if it was just maybe a Friday night, I could have stayed. But we were out there pretty late. It was packed. Thirsty Thursday. Notre Dame's back in town. Mm-hmm. So it was so full. I want to give a shout out to Holden. Got to meet him yesterday. So where we were, there were some hot dogs. There were some little pizza pieces left. And I didn't want them to go to waste.
1: Right. Yeah.
0: So I lean over and I was like, hey, would you guys want some free hot dogs? They thought I was bluffing. Why would I joke about free hot dogs? No. So they come up and everyone got one and he came over. He's going to be a doctor, senior at Notre Dame. We had a good conversation about country music. So then I turned around and I said, does this look infected to you?
1: Oh my gosh. Every doctor right now just cringed so hard.
0: As did my children. They were so embarrassed. Like, Mom, why did you do that? Like, well, he's got to get practice. He's going to be a doctor. But it was so, so nice. Adam Pearce was there. He is big in the WWE world. He work hard, treat people fairly, earn respect. He is the producer, coach, talent. So he was there yesterday. That was pretty cool. I mean, they had people walking around looking like they were going to just throw you down.
1: Wait, that's so fun, though.
0: It was awesome.
1: Yeah.
0: Are you into pro wrestling?
1: So I was whenever I was a kid, right? And then I fell out of love. But I think my love for it grew with distance because you start to just respect the athletes out there, and then the story behind it is just a platform for them to do cool stuff on stage and then be ridiculous. And so I think that's super fun. My favorite thing, though, yes, pro wrestling's great. The amateur stuff, like what they had at South Bend, I think that's sometimes even better. Like the athletes, maybe not as like great as what you see on WWE, but it is so fun to see the most ridiculous stories and characters just come in and be just wacky. It is awesome.
0: You should do it. You'd be good at it.
1: Oh, that'd be the best. Are you kidding me?
0: Yeah. All right. We need to talk to Chris, talk to Joe.
1: What would
0: we'll
1: be
0: make
1: my,
0: it work.
1: My character, my name?
0: Roundhouse Reed.
1: Roundhouse Reed, I'm a karate guy like or something. Yeah. Chuck Norris adjacent.
0: You gotta think of a good name for it.
1: I don't know. I always joke that I would be Dollar General and that would be how I paid through college, but that was a totally different profession.
0: Oh, that reminds me. Okay. My children saved all their money because they wanted to buy a Nintendo Switch.
1: Uh-huh.
0: So they gave me the money so I could buy the Switch on eBay. Anywho, I had a wad of ones. And when I bought a hamburger for Liam yesterday, it was $14, and I handed over 14 ones.
1: The look? Yeah.
0: He said, whoa. I said, yeah, I work hard for my money. I work hard for those ones.
1: Oh, man.
0: I totally forgot that happened. That was so funny yesterday.
1: Did you have glitter on yesterday, too? It would be so perfect. Yeah.
0: It's 6:29 now, 63 degrees as it is Friday. Football Friday's happening. Where are you going to be tonight?
1: Oh, I'm going to be at Concord. It's their very first game in 640 days at home. Last year, they didn't have a single home game as the renovations to Jake Field were happening. So we're opening up a brand new football field over at Concord. They went to semi-state last year and opened the season against Elkhart in a barn burner last year. I think it was 45-37. This year, I mean, both teams look equally strong. Awesome. I'm looking forward to a last minute like win on a field goal or a score. It's going to be awesome.
0: It is going to be awesome because I do love a good football Friday.
1: Look, we're back.
0: Yeah, and look at the weather's perfect. Here. Yeah, it's going to be so much fun. So we're going to catch up with those coaches coming up next on The Beam.
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4: So, you're an adult without a high school diploma. 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
0: Mostly sunny skies to start out today. We'll see increasing clouds this afternoon with high temperatures right around 80 degrees. We do see scattered showers and a few thunderstorms develop this evening and overnight. Lows drop down to 63. And then for Saturday, partly sunny, a few scattered showers and thunderstorms with high temperatures at 75. I'm Chief Meteorologist Carrie Bougeau.

0: Today's best in most country, B100, 640 and 62 degrees. Tonight's the night.
1: It is. Football season's here, Brittany. You're so excited.
0: I am.
1: That almost sounded genuine.
0: I do love Friday night football.
1: Okay. I'll take that. Yeah. Well, my favorite part of this is always getting a window into these teams. And I could talk X's and O's for hours and I won't. But the best part is kind of getting a humanized version of these coaches, these players. And I got to catch up with both coaches of one Elkhart and Concord last night, and got to ask some questions that gave me a better window into who these teams are, not just what they do. So first, Coach Curry, he last year talked about how important the song Swag Surf was for his team. And it's always a big contest for the aux cord for him. And this year, he wanted to make sure that those kids were educated.
2: I'll make them mad at practice and I'll just throw on like some old school, who is this? Who does you old man? They like Tupac. I'm like, dude, don't you ever disrespect the goat of Tupac. Yeah, no, these kids are, yeah, they're funny, but they do laugh at some of my music. Something. The other thing that I like to do with music with our kids is I'll go put a Disney soundtrack on. So so they'll hear Frozen. So whenever they hear that Disney stuff, they like, Coach, what are you doing? So I like to switch it up a little bit with Frozen music and Disney music. We definitely have fun that way.
1: How's mom doing? How's that chaos coordinator?
2: My mom is doing good. You guys will see her out there Friday night.
1: Oh, I cannot wait, man.
2: So, yeah. So everything's still good that way.
1: I think she was still the highlight of my season last year.
2: Yeah,
1: it was the most fun I think I've ever had on a football broadcast. That was amazing.
2: Again, I think our players, they enjoy her more than me at the end of the day. So she's doing good, though.
1: That's so right. His mom, she was on the broadcast before the game last year and just gave me all the funniest stories about whenever Coach Curry was a kid. Speaking of which, though, people who'd make a big impact that are not players, not coaches, down at Concord, I mean, we're talking about Kathy.
3: Are there any personnel, team moms, or very impactful non-player, non-coach?
4: We have that person, Kathy Yoder. She's the president of our booster club, of our champs club. That's our mom's organization. Her son is our defensive line coach. She has been heavily involved with our program since he graduated, and he was a senior on our 2017 team. Since 2014, she's been heavily involved in our program. The running joke is she is the buffer between me and everything that I don't want to deal with. She's like the behind-the-scenes right-hand man to the Don.
1: This is the Minutemen mafioso right there. Just don't make her mad, is what I learned. And I asked her, I'm like, well, is the fact that I've never met her a good thing? He goes, Reed, that is a very good thing. So it was awesome. Thank you, Coach Kaler and Coach Curry, for taking the time. It's always so fun. And yeah, we're going to be out there tonight. It's going to be amazing. And the weather so far, looking good.
0: Looking perfect. We do have the buzz coming your way next as well. It's coming up at 6:50 right here on the B's.
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0: weather. Mostly sunny skies to start out today. We'll see increasing clouds this afternoon with high temperatures right around 80 degrees. We do see scattered showers and a few thunderstorms develop this evening and overnight. Lows drop down to 63. And then for Saturday, partly sunny, a few scattered showers and thunderstorms with high temperatures at 75. I'm Chief Meteorologist Carrie Bougeau.

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1: 654, 63 degrees. The Buzz is brought to you by Imperial Furniture. Luke Combs made his voice acting debut. Living out my dreams. 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
2: Wait,
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2: Oh!

0: Okay.
1: Oh, it just went to number one. Oh, my word.
0: Yeah. Oh, you said Luke Combs? Yes. Yeah, that is correct.
1: At 655 and 63 degrees, that's The Buzz, brought to you by Imperial Furniture. Rise and
2: 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I listen all morning long.
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8: weather. Mostly sunny skies to start out today. We'll see increasing clouds this afternoon with high temperatures right around 80 degrees. We do see scattered showers and a few thunderstorms develop this evening and overnight. Lows drop down to 63. And then for Saturday, partly sunny, a few scattered showers and thunderstorms with high temperatures at 75. I'm Chief Meteorologist Carrie Bougeau.

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Today's Best of Most Country Review 100. What do Russell Dickerson and I have in common? Oh, we're huge Garth fans. Happened to me at 7:10 and 62 degrees. I will be there tonight at Cambridge Fieldhouse. And man, I've been looking at pictures and videos all morning long because opening night was last night. If you want to see the merch that you could buy, just go to our B100 Facebook page. And I'm telling you, all the comments, he was crying. He was fantastic. He was overwhelmed. He couldn't believe he saw the whole sold out crowd singing every word to his songs. He's truly one of the best artists of all time. Hands down, best concert ever. Looks amazing. Here's a little snippet.

0: does. Yes, it does. Tanya said it was her 17th Garth concert. He never disappoints. Jackie said, I was there tonight. It was amazing playing all of your favorite songs from a jukebox. And Scott saying, yeah, saw him at Notre Dame a couple of years ago. Puts on one heck of a show. So I'm already planning the glittery jacket.
1: Yep.
0: I bought one ticket. Just so my family's going to stay at the hotel, and I'm just going to walk on over by myself because it was kind of a prime seat. So I think I could be wrong, but we will see. I'm so excited. So if you're there too, let's connect. But in the meantime, speaking of Indy, we want to send you to the Indy Zoo. So here's the challenge. Not only, I'll tell you right now, it's a Garth song. It's a backwards Garth song. You're only going to get 1 second. This is a 1 second challenge, and it's so satisfying to see 1000000. I've got it down
1: literally
0: to
1: a literal second,
0: and it's backwards. This is a reversed backwards challenge song.
1: You better be a big Garth fan.
0: Oh man, you got to turn it down, and then you're going to win some Indy Zoo passes. So at 888-817-B100, get ready because here it comes. You're going to blink and you're going to miss it.
1: It really is. It's Garth Brooks for babies.
0: Should I do it one more time?
1: Yes.
0: Okay. It's a Garth Brooks song. Which one is it, though? That's what we're looking for, as it's backwards and it's only 1 second.
1: Yeah, you're right.
0: Maybe hearing it the second time, I think it might be a little bit easier. All right, 888-817-B100. That's all you get. Do you know what it is for Indy Zoo passes? Give us a call at 888-817-B100.
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13: Mostly sunny skies to start out today. We'll see increasing clouds this afternoon with high temperatures right around 80 degrees. We do see scattered showers and a few thunderstorms develop this evening and overnight. Lows drop down to 63. And then for Saturday, partly sunny, a few scattered showers and thunderstorms with high temperatures at 75. I'm Chief Meteorologist Carrie Bougeau.

0: friends.
1: Today's Best from Most Country, B100, 722, 62 degrees. Garth Brooks kicked off his Blame It All on My Roots tour last night in Indy. Tonight it continues. Then he's moving on to Chicago. So in honor of those big shows, we've got a 1 second backwards Garth song. Do you know what it is? B100, hello.
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1: Ooh, not today. Thanks for trying.
2: Bye.
1: B100.
3: Hi, have you got a winner yet?
1: Nope.
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1: No, sorry.
3: Thanks.
1: Bye. B100.
4: Hi, is it Ain't Going Down So the Sun Comes Up?
5: Yeah!
6: Good ear.
1: How did you know a 1 second backwards clip? That's incredible.
4: I just know a lot of Garth songs. I've seen them 5 times live.
1: Ooh,
6: that definitely
4: including,
6: helped.
4: Including when he was the opening act for The Judge.
1: What? Whoa. No way.
4: Somewhere in Chicago. I was little. My parents took me.
6: You are the person who gets to say, I saw Garth win.
4: Yeah.
6: Everybody listens to CDs front to back. I think you might be the only person who could listen to them back to front.
1: I know exactly what you're listening to. Do you have a favorite Garth song?
4: Probably If Tomorrow Never Comes. Unfortunately, I have to be out of town that whole time that he's gone, but I'm hoping I can figure something out.
1: I hope you can, too. He's been slowly announcing this tour as the dates pop up. Really interesting. How many people could announce a show
6: 4 weeks ahead
1: and sell it out for multiple days? So, Kim, that's your favorite. Oh, congrats. You won. You're going to the Indy Zoo. And this was from last night. To sing.
6: No, he doesn't.
1: He could just start it and then walk away. Oh, man, it's going to be so much fun. We're going to get some happy headlines coming up next on The Beam.
7: 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Roll it.
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12: Weather. Mostly sunny skies to start out today. We'll see increasing clouds this afternoon with high temperatures right around 80 degrees. We do see scattered showers and a few thunderstorms develop this evening and overnight. Lows drop down to 63. And then for Saturday, partly sunny, a few scattered showers and thunderstorms with high temperatures at 75. I'm Chief Meteorologist Carrie Pujo.

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1: It is time for Happy Headlines with Tommy Lee on The B. It was so great to hang out with you last night at Fort Woods Field.
2: It was great. Brittany!
1: Bummer they didn't win, though.
2: Yeah, they didn't win. But it was cool because the beloved Kim and I got to hang out with my man, Owen. And, oh, yeah, you were there.
1: So Tommy's leaving. Owen starts sobbing.
3: Yeah.
1: He was so sad. Oh.
2: He was distracted when we were leaving. He was watching the game, and I'm like, well, okay, I'm not going to bug him. And
3: yeah, try to sneak out.
2: That was
3: out.
2: A mistake.
1: He was crocodile tears.
2: Yeah, poor little guy. He's my champion.
1: Yes, he is.
2: He's my emotional support kid. Honestly.
3: He's a lot of people's.
2: Yeah. I've got a great one for you today. A stray kitten looking for a place to hide ended up taking an unexpected 800-mile road trip from New Jersey to Georgia.
3: What?
2: The kitten somehow became trapped underneath a car driven by a University of Georgia student who had no idea that she'd picked up the little four-legged hitchhiker before she made the long drive to Athens. The cat was okay. The cat crawled into, like, the bumper.
3: How the cat
2: hung on for almost 1,000 miles, nobody knows.
1: That's shocking.
2: But she saw a paw sticking out when she got to school, and she called UGA authorities to help rescue the kitten, who is fine and is being named Jersey.
1: Oh.
3: 14 hours about?
2: Yeah.
3: Oh, my
2: An
3: gosh. An
2: 800-mile ride. That's one way to get around, but I wouldn't recommend it.
3: No.
2: Wow.
1: Everyone's looking for a free ride around here.
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1: Mostly sunny skies to start out today. We'll see increasing clouds this afternoon with high temperatures right around 80 degrees. We do see scattered showers and a few thunderstorms develop this evening and overnight. Lows drop down to 63. And then for Saturday, partly sunny, a few scattered showers and thunderstorms with high temperatures at 75. I'm Chief Meteorologist Carrie Bougeau.

today's Best of Most Country, B100. We do have a favor to ask of you. A graded eight's coming up in about 10 minutes or so. So at 888-817-B100. You've heard some really great things this morning, but we need that to continue. So maybe it's a special shout out you want to make. Maybe it's a really great story that happened or something you're looking forward to this weekend. Just give us a call at 888-817-B100. In the meantime, it is Friday again. It is Friday again. So we have to play our very own special customized B100 celebration song. Thanks to Chad Rogeman. What?

0: Today's Best from Us Country B100. It is Friday again. It was so great to see Chad. I got to see him at Boots on the Bend. It was so much fun. I'm already planning for next year. It's 7:50 now and 63 degrees. What are you looking forward to this weekend, Reed?
1: Well, this weekend, we were going to go up to Tabor Hill on Saturday just to have a nice dinner. They're having their harvest party over at Round Barn, their fun sister location right across. So we're going to go crash the harvest party on Saturday, and that's going to be very, very fun.
0: Is this the one where they smash grapes? They literally invite. Okay, I remember them saying that.
1: Brittany, I'm going to get my toes wet.
0: Are you really? Yes. You're going to smash them?
1: I have to.
0: That's so cool.
1: Yeah, I'm really excited. And then, man, Sunday, we're going to see what else needs work around the house before fall comes, because as summer's wrapping up, I kind of want to do one last, I want to host one last time. Maybe we do something for football. I don't know. We'll figure it out. We'll see what inspires me.
0: Well, make it wonderful and make it great. We've got 9 more minutes. So 888-817-B100. What's great in your world? 888-817-B100. Coffee
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5: weather. Mostly sunny skies to start out today. We'll see increasing clouds this afternoon with high temperatures right around 80 degrees. We do see scattered showers and a few thunderstorms develop this evening and overnight. Lows drop down to 63. And then for Saturday, partly sunny, a few scattered showers and thunderstorms with high temperatures at 75. I'm Chief Meteorologist Carrie Bougeau.

0: It's Great at 8 with Brittany on the V.
1: 801, 63 degrees. Great at 8 is brought to you by Goodwill, and the number is 888-817-B100. Let's go back to July 11th when this family welcomed their sweet little baby, and it was born at exactly 7:11 p.m.
2: On 7/11. July 11th. Yeah, wow.
1: Weighing 7 pounds.
2: You guessed it.
1: 11 ounces. And 7-Eleven caught wind of this.
2: Of course.
1: So awarded her $7,111 for her college fund. 7-Eleven. So many people said, no, she should have had
2: $71,000. Oh, right.
1: I mean, to be in true fashion, though, they should have only given her $711. I guess I'm
2: that would have been
1: realist.
2: Like, oh, really? Only 700?
1: She's doing well. Out of all of this, I love the 7-Eleven onesie that she's wearing. That's what
2: I think is the
1: most darling little merch piece of it all.
2: Oh, she could be a little Slurpee.
1: Oh, that's what they should have named her. This is Slurpee Marie.
2: Gross.
1: But I thought it'd be kind of fun to make a little song just for Slurpee Marie.

0: Yes.
1: Man, I need to have another kid at 7-Eleven. What day is it? Can I time this out perfectly?
0: Yeah. Doc, no, it's fine.
1: Hold on, it's 7:10. No! Cross your legs! Yeah. No! It's 8:03, 63 degrees, graded 8. It's brought to you by Goodwill. Man, I wish it were 7-Eleven, 7-Eleven.
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0: Canada's Best for Most Country, B100, Kane Brown, and Woman at 808 and 63 Degrees. Eric Church was here for Boots on the Bend Saturday night. I can't believe that was a week ago. What?
1: This whole week has flown by, but it also felt like we did so much.
0: Hardy and Brandon Lake, a week ago, you were seeing them, and it was so hot. It was boiling a week ago. And look at us. Here we are. But you're right. So much has happened. But there's something that I need to come clean about.
1: Uh-oh.
0: I think it's time. If you follow me on Facebook, you might have seen.
1: It's a safe space, Brittany.
0: Okay. I'm glad I'm with friends here. And we do want to give a shout out to the McCann family. I appreciate them listening this morning. And so to everyone, I try to live an open, honest life.
1: Mm-hmm.
0: So it is time. So I have a confession to make. About 2 weeks ago, I was at Tom's Car Care Center. They were having their Lubathon. And Chris walks up. Who did I say was your doppelganger?
2: Don't remember.
0: You wore my sunglasses. You put my Ray-Bans on to look like...
2: I know, and you took a picture of me.
0: Yes. He was just in town on Saturday at Boots on the Bend.
2: I wasn't there. I was
0: Eric freaking Church.
2: Yeah, Eric Church. Yes, that was it.
0: All right. So I held on to that picture for 2 weeks because I was like, I'm going to promote Boots on the Bend and I post this picture. Do you know how many people thought that I met Eric Church? Do you know the comments? How many people thought that you were Eric Church?
2: No. Oh.
0: Funniest thing in the world. Go look at the comments. So I have to make a confession. It was not Eric Church, but it was Chris. Chris, welcome to the show.
2: Thank you. Now I'm famous.
0: You are. You really are.
2: If I get stopped at the grocery store, it's all your fault now.
0: Wear your Ray-Bans and people are going to say, smoke a little smoke. And they're going to come up to you and just start singing.
2: No, I need your Ray-Bans.
0: They were the magic key. So many people were dissecting the picture. They were wondering why Eric Church was at Tom's Car Care Center. And then they were like looking at your tattoos. And they're like, no, those aren't the right tattoos. So you really fooled a lot of people. 17.1 thousand people have seen this picture.
2: Wow.
0: That doesn't look like him. Vicky says, he let you just snap a pic? Jealous. Oh, snap. So this is my confession. This is my public confession that I really just got to see Chris at Tom's Car Care Center, and you have a celebrity doppelganger.
2: I'm sorry, everybody. It's not my fault, I promise.
0: No.
2: Anytime you need Eric Church to show up somewhere.
0: It's true. You know how they pay people to be Spider-Man and Princess Elsa?
1: Yeah.
0: He could be. He looks more like Eric Church than Eric Church looks like Eric Church.
1: That's crazy. I did see somebody on 574 Nosy Neighbors ask for a Michael Jackson impersonator.
0: Oh, but that would be so fun.
1: Yeah, now, I mean, if anybody needs an Eric Church impersonator, Britney's your hookup.
0: This doesn't even look like him.
1: I know.
0: The comments are
1: so
0: funny
1: fans.
0: To me.
1: I mean, Fran here in the building was so convinced. She was telling other people.
0: She did. She came up to me yesterday. She's like, why was Eric Church at Tom's Car Care Center?
1: I'm
0: like,
1: just baffled.
0: I felt like I was breaking her heart by telling her, no, nope, it's just Chris. But, you know, good genes, good genetics. Who would you say is your celebrity doppelganger?
1: Oh, you know, who's like, man, maybe the hottest, most humble.
0: The Rock?
1: The Rock
0: for
1: you?
0: If I blur my eyes.
1: No, it's got to be some generic white guy. Maybe if I got work done, I could be Tom Brady.
0: Oh, sure. Okay. Mm-hmm.
1: Yeah.
0: Well, that's my confession. I feel a lot better. Got it out there. I feel just free. Free today.
1: Congrats, Brittany. It's off your chest.
0: It's 8:12 now and 63 degrees on the beach.
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5: B100 weather. Mostly sunny skies to start out today. We'll see increasing clouds this afternoon with high temperatures right around 80 degrees. We do see scattered showers and a few thunderstorms develop this evening and overnight. Lows drop down to 63. And then for Saturday, partly sunny, a few scattered showers and thunderstorms with high temperatures at 75. I'm Chief Meteorologist Carrie Bougeau.

0: Today's best for most country, B100, an artist who's on my bucket list. I'd love to go see Blake Shelton sometime. It's 826 and 63 degrees, but an artist I have seen almost 10 times, that is Garth Brooks. Kicked off Blame It All on My Roots tour last night at Gainbridge Fieldhouse. And I'm going to be there tonight for night number two. I'm so excited. So I'm in a meeting yesterday, and my sales manager, Kathy, she's telling me that she's seen Garth not once, not 10, not 15. Kathy, how many times have you seen Garth Brooks?
1: 23.
2: But that is over like a lifetime span, if it makes it sound any better. Like my lifetime.
0: No, I totally get it, because if you've seen Garth once, you think, well, I got to go again, and I got to go again. And so last night kicked it all off at Gainbridge Fieldhouse, and you're going to turn that into time 23 when you see him at the Allstate Arena.
2: I know. I was a little jealous. I saw some videos last night of his show in Indy, and I was a little sad that I'm not going. But then I got excited because I am going to see him in Chicago in a couple weeks. So, he's just a great entertainer. There's no way around it. Like, it's just, he puts on a great show. I've never seen a bad one.
0: It's true. It's so true. He's so fun from beginning until end. He's so humble. And I'm convinced, I don't think there's anybody who loves his fans more than Garth.
3: Okay, well, I've got some numbers that say that the fans love Garth almost as much, because the last 30 years, what percentage of tickets have been sold at every single one of his concerts? Take them all, lump them together. How many empty seats? Like, what percentage?
2: Never. I mean, he sells out.
3: Less than 1% are empty. Over 30 years of concerts, tours, everything, less than 1% of his tickets were unsold.
0: Well, Kathy, tell us your front row story, because this is what I love.
2: Yeah, so it's true that if you've heard, he does have people in the stadiums that go to find people to upgrade their seats. It was actually, both of my like most best experiences were in Chicago. It was at United Center when he performed at United Center, and my sister and my cousin and I had some really bad seats, which we didn't care. We were just excited to be there. And we had a gentleman with a lanyard come up to us and, you know, ask if we wanted to move down a little. And we're like, of course. And he's like, follow me. And so we were just kind of thinking, oh, we're going to get down like level two or something like that. And he walked us all the way down to the floor, took us directly to the front row center stage.
3: Whoa.
2: And I was beside myself. It was super cool. And I didn't believe that this was happening. And it did. And it was like the best show ever. And of course, I made friends with a photographer that was down there. And when he came out with his opening song, I think it was like Standing Outside the Fire, and he comes up from the ground, you know, and walks right out center stage. And this photographer got a picture of me and my sister and my cousin. We turned around and Garth is literally standing behind us. Now, back in the day, you could like go right up to the stage.
3: Yeah.
2: You can't even do that now. But we were literally right up to the stage, and I could like reach up and like put my hand like almost on his legs. And he shot a photo for me and actually sent it to me. It's super cool.
0: From nosebleeds to front row, then getting this epic picture, which I really want you to go find. I want to post it because that's so incredible. And then you had the chance to interview Garth.
2: Yes, I did. That also was in Chicago. And it was a kind of a pre-show interview that he does with the media. And I was so excited to be there. I'll say this, I didn't do a very good job interviewing him. So it never got to air, and my program director at the time wasn't very happy with me. But I was overwhelmed with the excitement of like just being there to talk to him. And essentially my goal was to ask him, you know, when will you perform, or will you ever come to South Bend and perform? And I did ask, and he said, well, I think, you know, that we might have like Evansville, Indiana on our schedule. Again, long time ago. This was a very long time ago. And my content creation was not very good, but I did get another picture with him. That was actually the first time I actually met him in person. And he is everything that people hear about him. He's so genuine. and kind and engaging with you. Like, it's not just, you know, you're somebody in that moment when you're meeting him. It's so cool. It's so cool.
0: All right, you've convinced anyone out there who hasn't seen him, who hasn't gotten tickets yet, go see Garth on the Blame It All on My Roots tour. So thank you, Kathy.
2: You bet. Have a great time at the show tonight. I can't wait to see all of the social media, and I'll get super excited for when I go see him in Chicago.
0: Which will be time number 24.
3: Oh, my gosh.
0: Thank you, Kathy. Rise and
1: 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I listen all morning long.
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0: weather. Mostly sunny skies to start out today. We'll see increasing clouds this afternoon with high temperatures right around 80 degrees. We do see scattered showers and a few thunderstorms develop this evening and overnight. Lows drop down to 63. And then for Saturday, partly sunny, a few scattered showers and thunderstorms with high temperatures at 75. I'm Chief Meteorologist Carrie Bougeau.

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10: Mostly sunny skies to start out today. We'll see increasing clouds this afternoon with high temperatures right around 80 degrees. We do see scattered showers and a few thunderstorms develop this evening and overnight. Lows drop down to 63. And then for Saturday, partly sunny, a few scattered showers and thunderstorms with high temperatures at 75. I'm Chief Meteorologist Carrie Bougeau.

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0: on the B.
1: 852 and 65 degrees. The buzz is brought to you by Imperial Furniture. We were talking about Eric Church being at Boots on the Bend, and I came clean. No, I did not meet Eric Church at Tom's Car Care Center. That was Chris. He lives here in Michiana, but he sure looks like him. But we are talking about Eric Church in the buzz. What's going on?
2: Well, he got an ATM Icon Award last night, and during his acceptance speech, he thanked a lot of people. No, he was still wearing the glasses. He had to, of course, so your friend could have
1: stood
2: in.
1: Because it's iconic.
2: It is. It is. But of course, he had to give his big thanks to all the ones closest to him.
1: He thanked his wife. He thanked
2: JoJo.
1: He said that Hardy was one of the best songwriters time in Nashville. And how cool they were here last week.
2: Did we have them both? Perhaps at Boots on the Bend just a week ago?
3: I've had a career where I've got to make the music I want to make, and I've got to play that music on stage, and I've had fans that have bought into that, and they're more excited when I play an album cut from 10 years ago than they are when I play some of the hit songs. It's been an honor to be able to do it my own way.
1: If there's anybody who's done it his own way.
2: Yeah.
1: I mean, you remember the story of Rascal Flatts? They fired him because he was too loud. He was going too long. And they replaced him with this girl. You might have heard of her, Taylor Swift, on their tour. And they said, but, you know, he's doing well. He's doing well for himself.
2: I think it kind of worked out.
1: Definitely deserving of that. 854, 64 degrees. 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
0: 100 weather.
11: Mostly sunny skies to start out today. We'll see increasing clouds this afternoon with high temperatures right around 80 degrees. We do see scattered showers and a few thunderstorms develop this evening and overnight. Lows drop down to 63. And then for Saturday, partly sunny, a few scattered showers and thunderstorms with high temperatures at 75. I'm Chief Meteorologist Carrie Bougeau.

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1: 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I go to Beeger, and I'm a B100 Pledge Kit. 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

0: She's Liz.
1: It's Liz.
2: She's classy. She's sassy. She's Liz.
1: Hey, guys. It's Liz.
3: Good morning.
1: Good morning. How's your Friday?
3: Oh, it's just fabulous. We're here with Aunt Beth. I'm actually with Aunt Beth today. So it's like the best day ever.
1: So Aunt Beth has been a faithful Liz on Life listener every single Friday, and she records it on her phone. I don't know if anyone loves you more than Aunt Beth.
3: I doubt it. I'm grateful to have that love, at least, you know?
1: Well, I thought you could tell everybody about your girls' trip. Tell us how this got started. What'd you guys do? Maybe give someone inspiration out there to do the same.
3: Oh, my gosh. This is my favorite weekend of the year came as the girls' weekend in Michigan at our friend's house. And it's so hard every year to get more and more, like, friends together. So we had, like, six girls, and we all drove up northern Michigan. We went to Climax. And then we all went to Hell, Michigan. And then we went up to Milford, Michigan. Have you ever heard of a sound bath?
1: I've heard of it. It was where you kind of lay around and someone puts a stick in a bowl kind of thing.
4: What?
3: This one was different. It's a floating sound bath. So we all had to get like air mattresses type floats to lay in the pool. And then we were just laying in the pool. And for an hour, she was like, mwah. And you just laid in the pool, like, felt, and you had to, like, feel the colors you were seeing. I don't know. But it was fun and relaxing. It took me about 55 minutes to actually figure it out, and then after the hour, it was like, okay. It was 5 minutes of me actually doing it. It's harder than it looks to lay there and not think about stuff. I was, like, living my best life. And if it's, like, exercising, I don't know, maybe you burn calories. I don't know. But, you know, I'm in. Sign me up. Laying down on the water. Your body's 80% water or something, and so, like, the sound waves do something to it.
4: Look, I don't need any more science. That's perfect.
3: It was, like, a perfect reset, and everyone should do it. Get away from your family and kids and go and live a life of snacking and sound baths. Close your eyes right now for 30 seconds and see if you see color. You'd be surprised. It doesn't happen right away.
4: What?
3: I don't know. I sound like, go get me some granola. I got to go do a yoga pose. I don't know what else.
1: Yeah, it sounds like there was some sort of edibles consumed.
3: Those, you know, that they were actually recommended for a sound bath.
4: I wouldn't be surprised. Yeah, absolutely.
1: All right, Liz, have a great weekend. We'll talk to you next week.
3: I love you. I love you. Bye-bye.
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3: 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Got to bring my brother and got to hang out with Brittany. That was great.
0: Aw, and I can't believe I signed his butt cheek. That's crazy.
4: Yeah, thank you. I'm getting it tattooed on later. Good job, Eric.
5: Gosh, you have my last name tattooed right there under the J's.
0: And one of my favorite artists, Emily Ann Roberts, was there.
6: I love her songs. I think her lyrics are so clever, so yes. I'm really excited.
7: Yes.
8: W-H-I-P-P-E.
0: And I kind of went on a Disney rant because they're not coming out with any new ideas, but it did win Marina some passes to the Indianapolis Zoo.
9: All of those are going to be new movies this year. That's crazy.
0: But they're not new.
9: Well,
0: they're
9: you know what I mean.
0: Yeah.
9: And Brittany's not going to see a single one.
10: They just have to keep playing with perfection, I guess.
11: That's just the trouble with the world today.
0: And I was pretty devastated when I saw they were cutting down the tree out my front window. Jordan Davis lookalike out there right now is cutting down. I'm so devastated. I don't even know how to describe to you. He's listening in his headphones. Yeah, I'm talking about you guys.
9: So
0: you're working so hard. Look at him. He's carrying one arm.
9: He's going down.
0: I'm yelling timber. On Tuesday, in honor of the treasure trove of millennial cassette tapes I found, we had fun with Key of B.
12: I'm a genie in a bottle. You gotta rub me the right way.
0: Yeah!
9: Let's go!
0: In true NSYNC fashion, the only way to say goodbye today is we say our farewells.
13: Bye, bye, bye!
14: This is the first time the whole world is actually going to get to see, like, a new dance in the last 2 years.
0: And Moody had us try some extremely sour candy he bought on TikTok.
15: Thank you guys for being my guinea pigs.
0: Thanks. That's cool.
15: Also, these were edible.
16: The snozzberries taste like snozzberries.
0: On Wednesday, in honor of Garth Brooks coming to Indy on Friday, Reed had a rodeo, and in less than 4 minutes, Anthony found him in Michiana.
17: Brittany, guess what? We have somebody in a matter of minutes. Anthony just won tickets to Garth Brooks. Anthony.
18: I'm excited about this. That was awesome.
0: He did it. Good job, Anthony.
19: Woo-hoo!
0: And in this week's feature of Round the Bend Now and Then, we learned about a man who wanted to move the St. Joe River.
20: He just said, move the river.
0: Move, stream, get out the way.
20: little and the guy's name was Ludwig Blake. Luda. That's Luda Blake.
9: Yeah, gosh.
21: She's never moved, bro.
9: Never moved.
0: And we love playing sales theater with our awesome sales staff.
22: No, it's 8.
23: No, it's 9.
22: Yes, I was testing you. It's 9.
24: Is it School of Rock?
0: It is.
25: Math.
0: We had the chance to interview Notre Dame's 5-star and newest recruit, Lucas.
26: And that was exactly how it was worded to us, was Notre Dame men's football wants Lucas as a recruit. He said, I will drive my lawnmower with the flag and come out with the leprechaun with the team.
0: Yes!
26: We're still waiting on that response.
22: Gosh!
0: And Kelly had a special shout out to Kaiser on his first day of kindergarten.
27: Thank you for having a good day.
0: On Friday, it was time.
28: These are my confessions.
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29: 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I'm sorry, everybody. 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
13: Mostly sunny skies to start out today. We'll see increasing clouds this afternoon with high temperatures right around 80 degrees. We do see scattered showers and a few thunderstorms develop this evening and overnight. Lows drop down to 63. And then for Saturday, partly sunny, a few scattered showers and thunderstorms with high temperatures at 75. I'm Chief Meteorologist Carrie Bougeau.

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0: 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Hi, it's Deb. 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It is Friday. 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Luke Combs coming up next on The B.
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0: best and most country, B100, Kenny Chesney and Carry On. He, too, is a huge football fan. College, of course, Tennessee he loves, but he also loves the Patriots and Tennessee as well. But he was just seen with Robert Kraft, who, of course, is the owner of the Patriots, and he was at training camp. And, you know, Kenny got all geeked out because he loves his football and loves to be part of training camp. I think he threw a couple of footballs, too. Here's Jason Aldean, Whiskey Drink on the B.
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1: Today's best, and those country B100, John Party and Boots Off. 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And B100 in the Blue Gate Performing Arts Center. Welcome, Brothers Osborne, the 26th next week. Tyler Hubbard on September 2nd. Gabby Barrett, September 11th. Avery Anna, September 19th. Chris Lane, September 25th. Dustin Lynch, October 9th. And the list goes on and on and on. What entertainers, what great people coming to the Blue Gate. They always have wonderful shows. And Saturday night, Ricky Skaggs will be at the Blue Gate Performing Arts Center. I have a chance that, well, he's going to be on the show with me today around 2:20. Ricky Skaggs will be joining me, and he will be at the Blue Gate tomorrow night. So all the ticket information for all the shows, you can find at B100.com. Deb's Dish coming up at 11:20, and in it, something about Taylor Swift, who's coming up next, by the way. Where does she land on a list of best female musicians of all time? You might be surprised about this. I know I was, but Deb's Dish coming up at 11:20. Taylor Swift coming up next on B100.
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0: Mostly sunny skies to start out today. We'll see increasing clouds this afternoon with high temperatures right around 80 degrees. We do see scattered showers and a few thunderstorms develop this evening and overnight. Lows drop down to 63. And then for Saturday, partly sunny, a few scattered showers and thunderstorms with high temperatures at 75. I'm Chief Meteorologist Carrie Bougeau.

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1: Hey, it's Brittany Bailey of the B100 Morning Show. 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

Today's best in most country, B100, still a lefty in Boston. I've got Deb's Dish coming up, something about Taylor and Luke and Jason after Graylin James, water at a wedding. Deb's Dish next on the B.

0: Here's what's trending in Deb's Dish.
1: Well, it all started. It's underway. Garth. And just like that, Garth Brooks is off and running. His Blame It All on My Roots tour underway. It kicked off last night in Indy with a set list stacked with his biggest hits and several fan favorites. I know Brittany and Jesse, they're going tonight to the show tonight in Indy at Gainbridge Fieldhouse. They got a show tonight and tomorrow night, then a matinee, 2 p.m. on Sunday. Garth Brooks, if you're going down, have a great trip, but be safe. And Whitney Houston is ranked as the best female musician of all time. Tina Turner, Aretha Franklin round out the top three. Taylor Swift doesn't make the list until number 59. Well, she's fairly younger compared to Whitney and Tina, Aretha. Dolly Parton, though, is number five. I think she should be higher. Also, Adele's on the list. I don't know if she should be that high. I don't know. But there's a list of all the people you know. Olivia Newton-John, Diana Ross, Kelly Clarkson also on that list. Very talented. Very much a lot of talent on that list. And on-screen couples who hated each other, and I don't know if I really wanted to know this, spoiler alert, in real life they didn't like each other, Ryan Gosling and Rachel McAdams from The Notebook. I love that movie. May not be able to watch it now, the same. And Patrick Swayze and Jennifer Grey in Dirty Dancing. I heard they weren't fond of each other. I heard that, but, you know, the movie's still great. I still love those two movies. Luke Bryan and Jason Aldean visited the White House briefing room yesterday while in Washington, D.C. It looked like a private gathering, and they each took turns posing at the podium. And Luke Combs is the voice of a country star on the Disney Channel series Big City Greens. He says, quote, "This will be way cooler in my son's eyes than anything else I've ever done." And here's a little bit of a sample of it.
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0: I love that. Can't wait to see it. That's The Dish. Scotty McCreary coming up next on B100.
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Ella Langley, Morgan Wallen, I Can't Love You Anymore. We're on a Friday. Woohoo. And heading into the diner, by the way, if you have an order you'd like to hear, text me 888-817-B100. And it was a week ago that he was at Boots on the Bend. Here's Hardy, favorite country song on the B.

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Today's Best of Most Country, B100, Kane Brown and Woman. Heading into the diner, what do you want to hear? Text me your orders to 888-817-B100 or call. Here's Riley Green. Think as you drunk on the B.

0: So good to hear Toby on that. Today's Best of Most Country, B100, Ronnie Green, paying respect to Think As You Drunk. And you got to see the video of it because he also throws a respect out to like George Jones and to other country stars like George Jones. Remember a long time ago, I remember my grandma talking about it, how he got arrested on his riding mower. And so you see Riley on a riding mower in the video. It's all on his social, so check it out. Heading into Deb's Diner, what would you like to have for lunch? Let me know. 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I have a family four-pack of passes to Indiana Beach. I'll be giving those away in the diner. Listen, I'll tell you when to call in and be a winner. Shaboozy and Jelly Roll coming up next. It's a Friday in Deb's Diner. 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
9: Mostly sunny skies to start out today. We'll see increasing clouds this afternoon with high temperatures right around 80 degrees. We do see scattered showers and a few thunderstorms develop this evening and overnight. Lows drop down to 63. And then for Saturday, partly sunny, a few scattered showers and thunderstorms with high temperatures at 75. I'm Chief Meteorologist Carrie Bougeau.

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What do you want to hear? That was Corey Kent and Co. Wetzel. Here's Cody Johnson and Carrie Underwood. I'm going to love you on the B. Stop.

0: Orders up. Here's another Deb's Diner request.
1: Just got a text. It says, "Hi, Deb. This is Jason from Napa Knee. Would like to hear Better Things to Do by Terry Clark." Now, she is one of his favorite singers. And she is coming to the Blue Gate Performing Arts Center in December with Brian White. So you can find out about that at b100.com. Order up. Here's Terry.

0: Today's Best in Most Country, B100, Alexandra Kay, straight for the heart. Hi, it's Deb. Great to be with you. Beautiful Friday. Come on into the diner. Have lunch with me. What would you like to hear? Text or call your orders to 888-817-B100, 888-817-2100. Text or call. Maybe you want to hear something from Garth if you're heading down to Indy for the big show this weekend. They got one tonight and then tomorrow and then Sunday. There's a matinee at 2. Ticket information at B100.com. Let me know what Garth Brooks song you would love to hear as you're heading on down, and I want to hear all about what you're going to be doing in Indy this weekend. I've got Thomas Rhett and Jordan Davis coming up next. Also, your chance to win passes to Indiana Beach. I'll tell you when to call in and be a winner on B100.
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0: 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Here's another Deb's Diner request.
1: Order up for Heather and Thomas. They're on the way down to Indy. They're going to go see Garth Brooks tonight at Gainbridge Fieldhouse. And I know a lot of you are, and so they wanted to have a sing-along before that song they're going to be singing along to tonight with Garth. But we're going to do it right now in the diner. Here's Garth Brooks, Friends in Low Places. Let's sing in the diner on the B. Order up.

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Caller 5. You could be a winner taking the family to Indiana Beach. So good luck. Call now. Here's Kane Brown and Lauren Elena. What ifs on the beach.

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2: B100, hi, who's this?
3: This is Brian.
2: Maybe you'll be going to Indiana Beach because you might be winning some passes here. Here we go. Fun facts trivia. Good luck. The original movie in 1995 was the first feature-length movie made entirely with computer imagery. Which movie franchise am I talking about? Is it A, Harry Potter, B, Monsters, Inc., or C, Toy Story?
3: C, Toy Story.
2: That is correct. Toy Story 5 is out in theaters right now with that Taylor Swift song. But yes, you are correct. Toy Story. Everything was computer generated. I love the Toy Story movies. You're going to love going to Indiana Beach. You got your family 4-pack of passes. Enjoy your time with the family. 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
6: weather. See increasing clouds this afternoon with high temperatures right around 80 degrees. We do see scattered showers and a few thunderstorms develop this evening and overnight. Lows drop down to 63. And then for Saturday, partly sunny, a few scattered showers and thunderstorms with high temperatures at 75. I'm Chief Meteorologist Carrie Pujo.

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Have a great Friday going into an awesome weekend. You can catch up with what you missed on the show wherever you find your podcast. 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

0: You darling.
1: B100 Chase Matthew and Darlin. I got Miles of Smiles coming up. A very local way you can help out the community. I'll have all the details after Blake Shelton. Let him in anyway. Miles of Smiles next on the B.
2: Ain't it a

0: It's Dev's Miles of Smiles. 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West Roofing, Siding, and Gutters on B100.
1: And who says one man can't make a difference, especially when it's for a local cause and helping out a great cause and you're helping out others? Jared Griffin, he's an Elkhart resident. He's setting up a shop at Fresh Start Flea Market. He's there right now. He'll be there till the market closes on West Bristol Street. And why are you there, Jared?
2: 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So like I said, I'll be there taking donations. You know, everything's needed, the non-perishables, clothing, you know, diapers and that sort of thing. And I appreciate your help and have a blessed day.
1: 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That's his hometown. And what he said, they need the basics. Underwear, socks, clothing, diapers, wipes, bottles, bottled water, non-perishable items, cleaning supplies, whatever you can do. 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That's Fresh Start Flea Market. That's where Jared is, helping out the flood victims in his hometown of Noblesville. Also, he'll take gas cards as well, and because he's going to be taking all that stuff down in his own trailers. That's Miles of Smiles, brought to you by J.B. West Roofing, Siding, and Gutters. Jelly Roll coming up next on the B.
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Today's Best of Most Country, B100, Luke Bryan Country, and she knows it. Megan Maroney says her fans have a certain dress code at her shows, like the pink glittery hats and also the pink glittery boots, and she loves it. 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
5: See increasing clouds this afternoon with high temperatures right around 80 degrees. We do see scattered showers and a few thunderstorms develop this evening and overnight. Lows drop down to 63. And then for Saturday, partly sunny, a few scattered showers and thunderstorms with high temperatures at 75. I'm Chief Meteorologist Carrie Pujo.

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Today's Best in Most Country, B100, Luke Combs, Ain't No Love in Oklahoma, one of his 21 number one songs, and they just keep on going. Every song of his is gold. And joining me in about 15 minutes is a man who is a Hall of Famer, country music icon, and bluegrass icon. Ricky Skaggs will be joining me in about 15 minutes here. You don't want to miss out. Here's John Morgan, Kid Myself, on the B.

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Today's best and most country B100, Taylor Swift, I Knew It, I Knew You. And coming up after Russell Dickerson, Worth Your Wild, it is a country music and bluegrass legend, Ricky Skaggs, next after Russell on the B.

0: Today's best and most country B100. Russell Dickerson, Worth Your Wild. Hi, it's Deb. Great to be with you today, but I am so excited. Oh, joining me now, he's had 12 number one songs in the 80s. He's won 15 Grammys for country music and also for bluegrass music. He's in the Country Music Hall of Fame, the Bluegrass Music Hall of Fame, the Musicians Hall of Fame, and his home state of Kentucky, his Music Hall of Fame, and many, many more. Joining me now is Ricky Skaggs. He'll be at the Blue Gate Performing Arts Center tomorrow night. And Ricky, you've been playing music all your life.
1: I've just been playing and singing, you know, since I started singing when I was about 3 years old, and I started playing when I was five. My dad got me my first mandolin when I was 5 years old. And I just took to it, you know. Mm-hmm. I had a understanding of it, and I mean, it was just a gift, and I'm thankful that I have it. But I can't say that I don't get excited about other things, you know. I mean, I used to hunt and fish, and you know, I'm a amateur photographer, but I've taken some pretty great pictures that I've that I've sold and blown up, you know, and enlarged and made into really nice prints and stuff. But for the most part, you know, I couldn't hold a job down at a gas station if I couldn't play and sing.
0: Because you're still going strong. In fact, you're going to be at the Blue Gate Performing Arts Center tomorrow night. Make sure you get your tickets. Yeah. Go to B100.com for all that information, because you don't want to miss Ricky Skaggs. And congratulations, by the way, to you and your wife, your 45th wedding anniversary.
1: Yeah, that's pretty amazing. You know, it really is to be married to the same woman for 45 years, you know, and her the same husband.
0: How did she put up with you?
1: I have no idea. She deserves many awards for that, I'll tell you.
0: All those songs, how do you choose what's on your set list?
1: Back in the country days, it was pretty easy to, you know, to write up a set list. It was singles and number one hits and that kind of thing. Mm-hmm. People really wanted to hear live versions of, you know, and then, you know, when Bill Monroe passed away in 1996, I just decided that I really wanted to start playing bluegrass again. I wanted to go back to my roots and play the music that I grew up playing. And so I've really focused a lot on bluegrass. But now we've had so many requests over the years for us to do, you know, some of our old country hits like Heartbroke and Honey and Wouldn't Change You If I Could, things like that. Some of those songs we could kind of do bluegrass style, but there's a lot of them that we just couldn't do without the drums and the steel guitar and all of that. So the Blue Gate, we'll be doing bluegrass, but we'll also be doing some of our country hits that people have asked for, and we'll also be doing some gospel music as well. And we love playing in Shipshewana there at the Blue Gate. It's such a great auditorium to hear music. Crowds always love all the music that we do, so it's always a great fun to come back.
0: Ricky Skaggs is going to be coming back to the Blue Gate Performing Arts Center tomorrow night. You're going to hear that mandolin, that guitar, and all those songs that you know, plus that bluegrass. You could be singing along with them. All the ticket information at B100.com. Ricky Skaggs tomorrow night at the Blue Gate Performing Arts Center. Morgan Wallen coming up next on B100.
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Today's Best in Most Country, B100, Jordan Davis turned this truck around. And while Jordan Davis has that handsome beard, Tyler Nance has that handlebar mustache. He's from Missouri, and he used to be a welder. And here he is with Keeps Me Sane, Tyler Nance on the B.

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Today's Best of Most Country, B100, Stella Lefty getting some award nominations for that song. That is Boston. Here's Dan and Shay, and Say So on B100.

0: say so. Today's best and most country B100, Dan and Shay and Say So. Hi, it's Deb. Great to be with you on this Friday. A lot of people so excited. A lot of you are going, maybe some of you are going down to Indy. Some of you are going to places like Indiana Beach and other places for the weekend. But you're going to Indy, Garth Brooks. That's where he's going to be, at Gainbridge Fieldhouse. He was there last night, kicked off his tour. He's going to be there tonight. And I think Brittany and Jesse will be there. They have all kinds of fun. They'll have some fun. And tomorrow night, there'll be a show. And then Sunday, there'll be a show at 2 p.m. Garth Brooks, Gainbridge Fieldhouse in Indianapolis. All that ticket information is at B100.com. I'm getting ready to get on out of here. Jesse is off, of course. I told you, he's Indy bound. I am here with you tomorrow, starting at 10 a.m. But coming in next will be Keith Moody. So enjoy the rest of your Friday afternoon. And again, I'll be back tomorrow morning at 10. Have a wonderful weekend here on B100.
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10: See increasing clouds this afternoon with high temperatures right around 80 degrees. We do see scattered showers and a few thunderstorms develop this evening and overnight. Lows drop down to 63. And then for Saturday, partly sunny, a few scattered showers and thunderstorms with high temperatures at 75. I'm Chief Meteorologist Carrie Pujo.

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Today's Best Animals Country, B100, Morgan Wallen and Lies, kicking off a Friday afternoon show. My name is Moody, filling in for Jesse Garcia. I got some Ella Langley on the way, Dirk Bentley as well. I got phone, keys, and wallet. Lainey Wilson, John Mayer, right now on the beat.

Hey, it's Brittany Bailey of the B100 Morning Show. 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You can catch up with what you missed on the show wherever you find your podcast. 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

0: Today's Best Animals Country, B100, Kane Brown and Woman. My name is Moody. Thanks so much. I'm just ready to crack an energy drink. I need it today, man. I feel like I'm dragging. But I got new music from Cody Johnson kind of get me up. Here's Horseback on the beat.
1: He's a ranch hand in a pinch, man. 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

0: just want my horse. Cody Johnson and Horseback on today's Best and Most Country, B100, off of his newer album called Banks of the Trinity. And if you're a Cody Johnson fan and a Dan and Che fan, you got some good news today. Dan and Che released their new album, Young, and they kind of surprised fans because there's a duet with Cody Johnson on it. The song's called The Old Guys. I don't know which one is considered The Old Guys. I don't know. I think Cody might be a little older than Dan and Che, but you have to check that out. I've checked Wikipedia. I got Scotty McCreary, Thomas Rhett coming up next on today's Best and Most Country, B100.
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Thomas Rhett, after all the bars are closed, my name is Moody. I want to wish a happy birthday to my daughter, Millie. She's not 21. She's the reverse. She's 12, so she's not going to any bars. Maybe a nice restaurant or something like that. Happy birthday, Millie. Here's Lauren Elena, Chase Matthew, All My Exes on B100. Another

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Luke Combs and Be By You on today's Best and Most Country B100. Tyler Hubbard's going to be by us September 2nd. He's going to be in Shipshewana at the Blue Gate. Here's Land on the B. Land.

0: Tyler Hubbard and Land on today's Best and Most Country, B100. My name is Moody, filling in for Jesse Garcia and Tyler Hubbard. Landing at the Blue Gate September 2nd. Gave away tickets all day yesterday on Big Ticket Thursday, but there's still some available. If you go to thebluegate.com or b100.com, you can grab them. Again, September 2nd, that show is, what was it, about, 11 days? There you go. So you got some time to figure out who you're going to take, but yeah. Tyler Hubbard and all the other great shows at the Blue Gate. I got Morgan Wallen, Jordan Davis coming up next on B100.
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10: B100 Weather.
11: See scattered showers and a few thunderstorms develop this evening and overnight. Lows drop down to 63. And then for Saturday, partly sunny, a few scattered showers and thunderstorms with high temperatures at 75. I'm Chief Meteorologist Carrie Pujo.

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Tim McGraw and Standing Room Only on today's Best and Most Country B100. You don't want to think about your own funeral, but you hope a lot of people show up. You know what I mean? You want to live that kind of life. Here's John Pardee, Boots Off, B100.

Luke Combs, Sleepless in a Hotel Room on today's Best and Most Country, B100. Here's the latest from Chase Matthew. It's Holding It Down. We're holding it down on a Friday afternoon at the Beat.

0: Chase Matthew holding it down on today's Best and Most Country B100. My name is Moody, filling in for Jesse. Hopefully your Friday going well. I want to make your Monday great because Million Dollar Monday is back. Yes, once again, you got a chance to win a Chrome Scratch-Off ticket and the chance to win $1 million. 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Call number 7 wins that ticket and boom. 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

Blake Shelton, God's Country right there. Today's best and most country, B100. And if you didn't know, that song was written by Hardy on a Thursday, given to Blake on a Friday, and he put it out as a single on a Monday. Yeah, just 4 days from writing to being put out as a single, it did pretty well. You know what I mean? Just killing me, Parker McCollum, B100.

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Tucker Wetmore and Brunette on today's Best and Most Country, B100. Here's a Friday song, kind of. Here's Get to Drinking, Zach John King, B100.

0: Zach John King, get to drinking on today's Best and Most Country, B100. My name is Moody, filling in for Jesse. About to be the happy hour. Make sure you hang out all hour long. Got some good music coming up, but we're going to kick it off next with the Friday Granny. That's all coming up after 5 on B100.
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7: You see scattered showers and a few thunderstorms develop this evening and overnight. Lows drop down to 63. And then for Saturday, partly sunny, a few scattered showers and thunderstorms with high temperatures at 75. I'm Chief Meteorologist Carrie Bougeau.

0: Are you ready to keep the party going, everybody?
1: Okay, it's on. Let's go.
2: 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WBYT HD1, Elkhart South Bend, B100. It's 5 o'clock and happy hour on the B.

0: gonna do the funky mamba, have a beer and Jimmy Chunga, and party till my walker falls apart.
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0: Cause I'm a Friday granny, boss can kiss my fanny.
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0: want to see Siegfried and Roy try that sometime. 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Lower.
1: The Friday granny right there. Went on some Garth. I got Garth coming up in the happy hour. Here's Riley Green. Think, is he drunk? Today's best and most country, B100.

Morgan Wallen, and I'm the problem on today's Best and Most Country, B100. My name is Moody, and you know, Morgan's had some problems being in Nashville in bars, but so is Chris Young. But Chris Young, he kind of did it right, and he got the officer to apologize to him. Here's I Didn't Come Here to Leave, Chris Young on the B.

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0: Jason Aldean and Don't Tell on Me. Today's best and most country B100 Happy Happy Hour. And Garth Brooks officially kicked off his Blame It All on My Roots Arena Tour last night at the Gainbridge Fieldhouse in Indianapolis. Yeah, it's, you know, it was originally scheduled to be a short doubleheader, but he had to add four shows, a four-night show. Yeah, but Garth was very, very emotional about it. And, you know, Garth, here he is.
1: After doing this so long, as long as I've done it, you start a tour. It's going to take you 4 or 5 months to start to feel like the night lasted like 15 seconds. People, tonight felt like it lasted 15 seconds. It's so good. So good. I'm married, so I never get to be right. Picking Indianapolis for the opening city of
0: Indianapolis showed out last night, and there's a couple more shows. Here's Garth now. It's Midnight Cinderella on B100. It's Midnight.

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Thomas Rhett and Beautiful As You on today's Best and Most Country, B100. Speaking of beautiful, Hudson Westbrook has a new song out, and he's called it Painted You Pretty. Here's Hudson now on the Happy Hour, B100.

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9: We do see scattered showers and a few thunderstorms develop this evening and overnight. Lows drop down to 63. And then for Saturday, partly sunny, a few scattered showers and thunderstorms with high temperatures at 75. I'm Chief Meteorologist Carrie Bougeau.

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0: Morgan Wallen and Everything I Love on today's Best Animals Country, B100. Just after 6 p.m., I got some George Burge and Jordan Davis coming up after Ella Langley and her new one, Love and Life Again, B100.
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0: Today's Best Day in Most Country, B100, Luke Combs, and Rethink Some Things. My name is Moody, filling in for Jesse, and Luke doesn't have to rethink anything. He announced an extended My Kind of Saturday Night Stadium Tour. Went on sale today at 10 a.m., and the closest he's going to come looks like going to be a Ford Field in Detroit on April 17th next year. So if you want to see him, I'm sure those tickets are going fast. I got Bailey Zimmerman, Riley Green coming up next on B100.
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0: Hardy, Eric Church, Morgan Wallen, Tim McGraw teaming up for the song MacArthur right there. My name is Moody, hanging out with you one final time. I'm going to be in for Jesse tomorrow, and then he comes back. Everything is back to normal on Monday, so make sure you hang out all weekend long with us. I got Mr. Zach Miller coming in for me after 7. Before that, we got some Low Cash, Jason Aldean, but have a great rest of your Friday night. God bless and be safe. B100.
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6: We do see scattered showers and a few thunderstorms develop this evening and overnight. Lows drop down to 63. And then for Saturday, partly sunny, a few scattered showers and thunderstorms with high temperatures at 75. I'm Chief Meteorologist Carrie Bougeau.

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That is Sam Hunt's Body Like a Back Road on today's Best in Most Country B100. Good evening. Happy Friday. I am Zach, filling in for Moody tonight. Again, that is Zach with an H, not a K. K is for crazy. Here's a guy who spells his name right. It's Zach Top at South of Sanity on B100. Blame.

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Luke Combs there and Be By You, and he has entered into a new role I don't think any of us saw coming as an animated character. And I'll tell you more after Megan Maroney. 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

Little Medicine from Megan Maroney on today's Best in Most Country B100. I'm Zach in for Moody tonight, and something that's really exciting for Luke Combs is the fact that he is now officially a Disney character. He made his voice acting debut on season 5's premiere of the show Big City Greens. It's on Disney Channel and Disney Plus, and here's just a little clip from the show. Kidnapped.

0: funny that Luke Combs got to be a cartoon character. He says his sons who love Disney, he just is way cooler in their eyes now. Coming up, more of today's Best in Most Country on B100.
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1: It's Chase Matthew and Darlin' on today's Best in Most Country B100. It's hard to believe it's been a week since Boots on the Bend and these guys were playing there. 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

It's today's best and most country, B100. Bailey Zimmerman there and Chevy Silverado. Good evening. I am Zach with the H, filling in for Moody tonight. And, you know, if I won $1 million, I think a Chevy Silverado would be up there with one of the vehicles that I'd want to get. I do want a truck. I just, Chevy, Ford, Ram, I mean, you name it. There's so many great ones. But I can't win $1 million. You possibly can, and I'll tell you how after John Morgan and Kid Myself on B100. We young.

0: kid.
1: That's John Morgan's Kid Myself on today's Best in Most Country, B100. I'm Zach in for Moody tonight. When it comes to winning $1 million to start off your work week, I think that's a great way to do it because B100 has $1 Million Monday coming up this Monday, powered by Burns Equipment Rentals and John's To Go. And you got to be listening for that sounder. It starts with the B100 morning show, and then all through the day, you could be winning a scratch off ticket that could be worth $1 million. Plus, during the day, text the word Monday to 888-817-B100 for another chance to win with a B100 Million Dollar Monday. Again, that's all coming up this Monday. After the weekend, we'll look forward to Mondays because it might be a little brighter with a scratch-off ticket from B100.
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10: See scattered showers and a few thunderstorms develop this evening and overnight. Lows drop down to 63. And then for Saturday, partly sunny, a few scattered showers and thunderstorms with high temperatures at 75. I'm Chief Meteorologist Carrie Pujo.

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It's today's Best in Most Country, B100. John Party's Dirt on My Boots there. Good evening. I am Zach here, filling in for Moody. And if you go anywhere this weekend, download the B100 app for your smartphone, so then that way you can take us with you to any party, bonfire, tailgate, things of such like that. 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Here's Dan and Shay and Say So.